0: meisten 80er und die besten 90er-Hits.
1: You might know of the original sin. You might know how to play with fire.

jokes in the corner of our mouths, and I feel like I'm laughing in a dream. If I was young, I could wait outside your school, 'cause your face is like the cover of a magazine.

prudent shame. I forgive you, now I ask the same of you. While we were apart, I was human too.